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0: too sweet. 17, there's Hozier on SK20. We're going to hear Taylor Swift's new song. It's coming up, the one from Toy Story, the one that everyone agrees is a new classic. Do you know who she wrote it about? It's about one Toy Story character in particular, Jessie the cowgirl.
1: Andy's a real special kid. And to him, you're his buddy, his best friend. And when Andy plays with you, it's like, you feel like you're alive. Because that's how he sees you.
0: Toy Story 5 is going to open next weekend, and we're going to cry so much. At the premiere, listen to this. Taylor Swift performed the classic Toy Story song.
2: You got a friend in me. 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

0: A bar song, number 14. That's Shaboozy on SK20. Christy is with us to talk about misheard lyrics. It's the funniest. When you don't actually know the words, you're singing along and your friend goes, hey, the song's called Tiny Dancer. It's not Hold Me Closer, Tony Danza. Christy, have you got one for us?
1: I do. So Metallica's Whiskey in a Jar.
0: Whiskey in a jar.
1: What he says, like, whack for my daddy-o or whatever
0: whack
1: it is.
0: For my daddy-o.
1: I think it's Blackford, Ontario.
0: You thought it was what?
1: Blackford, Ontario.
0: Blackford, Ontario.
2: Whack for my daddy-o there. Whiskey in the jar.
1: It does sound like it.
0: All right, well, it's no Hold Me Closer, Tony Danza, but I'm always going to sing that.
1: Yeah, same.
0: Thank you, Christy.
1: Thank you.
0: Oh, that one was fun. I've never heard that one before. More misheard lyrics are coming up, plus Benson Boone and Taylor Swift next.
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0: There's Taylor Swift, number 11 on SK20 with The Fate of Ophelia. 1,000 guests for Taylor Swift's wedding. 1,000. We got this message from Jenna. She says, 1,000 sounds huge, but the best weddings are big ones. The biggest one I went to was about 600 people. I had a great time, and I didn't know most of the people there. At least at Taylor's wedding, everyone will actually know each other. Yeah, there won't be much who's that at the Taylor Swift wedding. We're going to start the top 10 songs of the week next on SK20.
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0: That's Olivia Dean. Number 7, Man I Need on SK20. We're counting down the hottest songs in Saskatchewan. We're having some laughs. Here's Kylie with another misheard lyric. When you sing along with the song, but turns out you don't know the words, it can be embarrassing. Kylie, can you tell me which song this happened with?
1: Yeah, like Shania Twain, Any Man of Mine. I always thought it was like, Any Man of Mine Better Deep Fried Love Me. And then I realized that was not true.
0: I like when your mind goes, you know, but those are the words, and you just sing it for like, well, I don't know, 10 years, 20 years. How did you get busted on it?
1: I was at like a girls' night getting ready, and then we were all singing it, and then they all looked at me, and I said, what? And they said, those are not the words.
0: That's the best. Be proud of me makes sense, right? Any man of mine better be proud. But deep fried love me also makes sense. I see where you're coming from, Kylie. Next, we'll hear Golden, Ordinary, and another misheard lyric. Hang on.
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They say the holy water's watered down, and this town's lost its faith. 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

0: SK20 number 4. That song is down one spot this weekend. Ordinary by Alex Warren. With so many high school graduations happening this weekend and next, I thought maybe we could get some advice. Here's Shauna. She's been there before. Shauna, you graduated?
1: You know what? I got to enjoy grad twice. I did grade 12 twice.
0: Oh, you've got a lot of experience.
1: Yeah.
0: Did you actually go to your grad the second time too?
1: Of course I did.
0: Okay.
1: For sure.
0: So real quick, what advice would you give someone who's about to graduate? What would you say to them?
1: Everything gets better from here. Everything is going to be okay.
0: Oh, I think that's something everybody wants to hear. The top three songs this week in Saskatchewan are coming up next.
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0: So easy. There's Olivia Dean. 6 weeks at number one, all of May and half of June. It's been the hottest song in the province. I'm Tim Stone. We'll have another countdown for you next weekend. Thanks for tuning in.
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1: Wheels, do you ever just decide you're going to do something that's hard?
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0: Hi, I'm your new roommate. 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I dig that. So what you in for? 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Me too.
1: 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Maybe let a friend drive.
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2: You guys, we got a text from Erica in Wall Shaker. She says, OMG, Justin, I just saw the photo of the t-shirts you made for your wife's 40th. Those are hilarious. She's a trooper.
3: If you didn't see them, the t-shirts had a horrible grade 6 photo of her. And I'm genuinely curious about this because, well, my wife, she loved it. But would you be okay with a group of people wearing your most embarrassing photo on their shirt, dressed up as you in that photo in a very public place?
2: Shauna?
4: Yes.
2: Would Jeff?
4: Jeff would hate it. Jeff doesn't even like people saying happy birthday to him. He's so awkward.
2: Interesting, because I would be fine with it. You know that. My wife, you know, would not be okay with it.
4: Yeah, it takes certain people, and some people really... You know what it comes down to for Jeff? He never wants that kind of attention on him. So even if we have a piece of cake for his birthday... And I do it for the kids, just so the kids have something to blow out the candle for dad. He gets awkward with the cake. He doesn't even know how to blow out a candle. It is weird.
2: Well, Father's Day is coming up. What do you do for that?
4: Again, and it'll be another awkward situation with a gift, and then he'll say something like, no, I just want to take you guys out for, like, he wants to turn the table and not have something nice done for him, but he'll try to do something for us.
3: Let us know. Would you be okay with people trying to publicly embarrass you or celebrate you, or do you want nothing to do with it? 306-936-9999.

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2: I heard you guys talking about stories about when you forgot something very important.
3: You got one for us, Shauna.
2: Oh my gosh, I've got a horrible one for you. I used to pick my kids up from school, and I picked up my neighbor's daughter as well. So it's a Friday. I have to go to Saskatoon. I'm crazy busy with work. My mind is everywhere. Go to Saskatoon, and I forgot to tell my neighbor I couldn't pick her daughter up.
3: Oh, no.
2: I didn't remember until, like, 3 o'clock in the morning. I was, like, sleeping, and then all of a sudden, I just, like, bolted up. Like, oh, my gosh, I forgot Addison.
4: There's nothing like waking up at 3 a.m. and remembering something you forgot, but that is next level, Shauna, of going, I forgot a child somewhere by themselves.
3: You are making us feel good because I'll wake up at 3 in the morning and be like, I forgot milk.
4: I forgot to take the towels out of the washing machine. I'm going to have to wash them again. Yeah. Shoot.
2: And it was 3 o'clock in the morning. It's not like I could call my neighbor and apologize. Like, my neighbor didn't even message me. And, well, now that I think of it, maybe she was mad at me.
3: I would be too.

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2: Justin, last week it was your lovely wife Megan's 40th birthday party, and she thought one thing, that you were going to have a nice little brunch, maybe get together with a few friends, but she completely assumed that was going to be her 40th.
3: That is what we sold her, but I actually had this whole birthday surprise weekend road trip planned for her that included her brother, his wife, their two kids who are very close with, coming home weeks early to surprise her, and they sneak upstairs with me, come around the corner.
2: Was it everything that you thought it would be in your head, being the planner?
3: I don't know. It was so stressful. I was just honestly so happy when it was over.
2: You're right, though, about the stress level, because it is all on you. And in this day and age, with social media, everyone's got their phone out at all times. There would have been too many chances for it to get ruined, way more than even 10, 20 years ago if you were planning this party, because now everyone is connected.
4: Shauna, do you remember Friday morning how stressed Justin was?
2: Mm-hmm.
4: His mom texted him and said, hey, you need to make sure the kids aren't in school. Call and say they're going to be absent. He's like, oh, yeah, right. So between songs, he calls and leaves a voicemail that says, hey, the kids won't be in school today. There's a family emergency. Hang up. And we're like, what are you doing?
2: Why say that?
4: They're going to call your wife and go, what's wrong? Can we help? Is everything okay?
3: I panicked. Then I had to go and text the principal. They're like, there's not a family emergency. I'm planning a big surprise. Yeah, there were a lot of layers to the surprise. But in the end, when you see that look on somebody's face that they cannot believe what is happening in the moment, oh, it makes it all worth it.
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2: So Cash wanted a play date. So of course, all right, Mom says, okay, you can have a play date. But then Jocelyn reminds me that they have a dance competition on Wednesday, and her whole dance crew, they need to have one more rehearsal. And so I had seven of the girlies. I had Cash, his buddy Lachlan, all in my house. And the girls decided that it would be a great time to try on their costumes for this competition. And the costumes are head-to-toe glitter. And so I texted my husband. A glitter bomb just went off in our house. It's probably best if you don't come home from work tonight. Because I don't know how to deal with this situation. There was glitter, you guys, on all three levels of our house.
3: I can tell by looking at you this morning, that was a very stressful situation for you.
2: It was so stressful. In fact, I said to the kids, I have to go to bed early tonight. Like, I'm this exhausted. And Jeff took a video of me. And he sent it to me, and I am KO'd. I am lying like this in bed, snoring, like phone on my face because I fell asleep with it. It is the most unflattering, terrible-looking video of me ever, but I said, I told you, I needed to go to bed.
3: I'll believe you if you send it to me. I want to see it.
4: No.
2: I'll send it to you. Oh, I will take one for the team and send that to you.
0: My station. Yeah. Z99.

0: Too Sweet 17. There's Hozier on SK20. We're going to hear Taylor Swift's new song. It's coming up, the one from Toy Story, the one that everyone agrees is a new classic. Do you know who she wrote it about? It's about one Toy Story character in particular, Jessie the cowgirl.
1: Andy's a real special kid, and to him you're his buddy, his best friend. And when Andy plays with you, it's like you feel like you're alive, because that's how he sees you.
0: Toy Story 5 is going to open next weekend, and we're going to cry so much at the premiere. Listen to this. Taylor Swift performed the classic Toy Story song.
2: You got a friend in me. You got a friend in me.
0: Imagine this, you're at the Toy Story premiere.
2: You got your troubles.
0: Like, now to sing a song, here's Taylor Swift. I knew it, I knew you. An SK20 feature pick is coming up.
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0: A bar song, number 14. That's Shaboozy on SK20. Christy is with us to talk about misheard lyrics. It's the funniest. When you don't actually know the words, you're singing along and your friend goes, hey, the song's called Tiny Dancer. It's not Hold Me Closer, Tony Danza. Christy, have you got one for us?
1: I do. So Metallica's Whiskey in a Jar.
0: Whiskey in a Jar.
1: What he says, like, whack for my daddy-o or whatever
0: whack
1: it is.
0: Whack for my daddy-o.
1: I think it's Blackford, Ontario.
0: You thought it was what?
1: Blackford, Ontario.
0: Blackford, Ontario.
2: Whack for my daddy-o there. Whiskey in the Jar.
1: It does sound like it.
0: All right, well, it's no Hold Me Closer, Tony Danza, but I'm always going to sing that.
1: Yeah, same.
0: Thank you, Christy.
1: Thank you.
0: Oh, that one was fun. I've never heard that one before. More misheard lyrics are coming up, plus Benson Boone and Taylor Swift next.
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0: There's Taylor Swift, number 11 on SK20 with The Fate of Ophelia. 1,000 guests for Taylor Swift's wedding. 1,000. We got this message from Jenna. She says, 1,000 sounds huge, but the best weddings are big ones. The biggest one I went to was about 600 people. I had a great time, and I didn't know most of the people there. At least at Taylor's wedding, everyone will actually know each other. Yeah, there won't be much who's that at the Taylor Swift wedding. We're going to start the top 10 songs of the week next on SK20.
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0: That's Olivia Dean. Number 7, Man I Need on SK20. We're counting down the hottest songs in Saskatchewan. We're having some laughs. Here's Kylie with another misheard lyric. When you sing along with the song, but turns out you don't know the words, it can be embarrassing. Kylie, can you tell me which song this happened with?
1: Yeah, like Shania's playing Any Man of Mine. I always thought it was like, Any Man of Mine Better Deep Fried Love Me. And then I realized that was not true.
0: I like when your mind goes, you know, but those are the words, and you just sing it for like, well, I don't know, 10 years, 20 years. SK20, we're counting down the hottest songs in Saskatchewan. We're having some laughs. Here's Kylie with another misheard lyric. When you sing along with the song, but turns out you don't know the words, it can be embarrassing. Kylie, can you tell me which song this happened with?
1: Yeah.

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0: SK20 number 4. That song is down one spot this weekend. Ordinary by Alex Warren. With so many high school graduations happening this weekend and next, I thought maybe we could get some advice. Here's Shauna. She's been there before. Shauna, you graduated?
1: You know what? I got to enjoy grad twice. I did grade 12 twice.
0: Oh, you've got a lot of experience.
1: Yeah.
0: Did you actually go to your grad the second time too?
1: Of course I did.
0: Okay.
1: For sure.
0: So real quick, what advice would you give someone who's about to graduate? What would you say to them?
1: Everything gets better from here. Everything is going to be okay.
0: Oh, I think that's something everybody wants to hear. The top three songs this week in Saskatchewan are coming up next.
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0: So easy. May. There's Olivia Dean. 6 weeks at number one, all of May and half of June. It's been the hottest song in the province. I'm Tim Stone. We'll have another countdown for you next weekend. Thanks for tuning in.
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Love that song. 5 Seconds of Summer, Z99. Hey, thanks for hanging out. I'm Wheels. Hope you're feeling good. Saturday. Lots going on today. We got a busy weekend ahead of us. Today at noon, the Pride Parade happens. And then at 5 o'clock, the kickoff of the Riders' first home game, Riders versus the BC Lions, should be a great one. Nothing better than summertime in the Queen City. Time for Olivia Dean. This is Man I Need.

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feels good. That is Nelly with Hot in Here. Not today, though. High of 18. Lots of wind. Maybe some rain. But if you're looking for something to do indoors, it is the Rocco Radio Free Admission Day at the Mackenzie Art Gallery. 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
14: We'll be right back.

He's one of our favorites. That is Alex Warren with Ordinary. Now, he's got a new album planned for August 28th. It's called Wild Child, and he gave us just a small snippet of what we can expect. That's it. That's all he gave us. Loving that guy. That is Alex Warren's Wild Child expected at the end of August. Hey, I'm Wheels. I'm glad you're here. We're in for a great Saturday. Not too hot. Maybe some rain, lots of wind, a high 18. Huge Matchbox 20 is at 99.

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0: Welcome from Daniel Powder. It's bad day. Thanks for hanging out. I'm Wheels. Hey, yesterday at the World Cup, we had some history. Canada taking on Bosnia on home soil, and this happens.
1: Kone driving forward. Played through towards Kyle Larin! It's Kyle Larin with the goal! He's only just come into the game! And now Kyle Larin writes a new story in Canada's sporting history with the country's first World Cup goal on home soil.
0: We tied 1-1. Believe it or not, that is our first ever point at the Men's World Cup. We play again.
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0: Avril Lavigne, Z99. Thanks for hanging out. It's Wheels. Nothing better than the weekend. And hey, if you missed it, on Friday we gave out this year's Teacher of the Year award. It went to Rachel Patterson at Jack McKenzie School. What a moment hearing her students gush about how amazing she is.
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0: 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Such a special moment. Shout out to all of you teachers. We appreciate everything you do for the students in this city. Rachel Patterson, this year's Z99 Teacher of the Year.

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That song always reminding us that the best is yet to come. Natasha Bedingfield, Z99. Hope you're enjoying your Saturday. I'm Wheels. Excited for tonight. The Riders finally back at it. Bring them out, bring them out. Hey! Taking on the BC Lions, Mosaic Stadium, tailgating in action tonight as well. These two teams are said to be the top two teams in the entire CFL, so I'm expecting an absolute banger of a football game. Kickoff around 5 o'clock. Here's Huntrix with Golden.

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2: Even though she's planning on getting married in the next 2 months, Taylor Swift found time to give us brand new music. This next song is a part of the Toy Story 5 soundtrack. Going back to her country roots, this is Taylor Swift's I Knew It, I Knew You, Z99.

That is Taylor Swift's I Knew It, I Knew You, part of the Toy Story 5 soundtrack. Janice in Glen Cairn texted in. She said, congrats on the Songwriters Hall of Fame, Taylor Swift. I love this song. I think a lot of us are with you on that one. Thanks for the text. Hey, I'm Wheels. Hope you're enjoying this Saturday. We got Imagine Dragons.

0: Z99. Hey, Rider fans, football is back, and we want you to celebrate with us. 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
0: Z99.

Gotta love Pink on the weekend. That is Who Knew for your Saturday. Thanks for hanging out. My name is Wheels. Today is the Pride Parade. Don't forget, there's a new route. Things start around the Conexus Arts Center today, sometime around noon. They go down 23rd Street, up Albert Street, and then through Wascana Park. So if you want to check that out, it will be there. Say hi to the Z99 truck, as well, of course, some traffic restrictions involved in that. Thinking about Country Thunder, cannot wait to see this guy live. It's Cameron Whitcomb, Z99.

0: that is Sophia Camara, Z99. She will be here in the Queen City August 19th. An outdoor show, Sophia Camara, Devin Cole, and The Beaches. You don't want to miss it. Hey, it's Wheels. This week we give away our Z99 Teacher of the Year Award. It went to Rachel Patterson, a teacher at Jack McKenzie School. I cannot describe to you the excitement I get walking into a classroom and announcing to them that their teacher won the big award.
1: Is this Patterson's room?
2: Yes!
1: Oh, this is Justin at Wheels for Z99. Did anyone here nominate her for Teacher of the Year?
2: Yeah.
1: Gosh, she won.
0: Such a powerful moment. The entire class goes crazy. They all nominated her for Teacher of the Year. Pretty cool. She won $1,000 and a $500 gift card to HBI Office Plus. Shout out to everyone who nominated the best teachers in the city this year. Pretty cool stuff.

0: That guy's 20 years old, making incredible music. That is Somber, Z99. My name is Wheels. The World Cup is on for the first time ever on Canadian soil. And yesterday, if you were watching, we had some history.
1: Kone driving forward, played through towards Kyle Lowry.
0: I'll be honest, I'm not a huge soccer fan, but that got me fired up. Canada tied Bosnia 1-1. That is our first ever point at the Men's World Cup. We take on Qatar Thursday. Oh, full on exhale. If we beat Qatar, we are in great shape. How about the Nickelback?

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9: Congratulations to Miss Patterson at Jack McKenzie School. 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

Getting us pumped up for this evening. That is Wakefield Z99. Let's be honest, it works for this morning too. Hey, I'm Wheels. Lots of great concerts to look forward to. Coming up June 26th, the Outskirts Music Festival. You got Third Eye Blind and Jelly Roll, as well as YML Mason up in Saskatoon. Foo Fighters. Of course, Smash Mouth and Sugar Ray at Shake the Lake. But right before that, in August, we've got The Beaches, Sophia Camara, and this lady, Devin Cole, will be here in the Queen City. This is I Got You.

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Love that voice. Teddy Swims, Z99. Hope you're feeling good. Lots going on today. Of course, the Rider game tonight, 5 o'clock. The Pride Parade kicks off in just a few minutes. But don't forget, today is the Rocco Radio Free Admission Day at the Mackenzie Art Gallery. Get in there. 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Absolutely free. It's Wheels. Here's James Arthur's Say You Won't Let Go.

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That is Dracula from Tame Impala and Jenny. 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I'm Wheels. 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

0: to.
1: Loving that song from Tyler Shaw. That is called Run to You. And maybe we're a bit biased because his grandparents are from Prince Albert, Saskatchewan, but really great stuff from him. Hey, I'm Wheels. A reminder, the Pride Parade is on right now. It started at the Connexus Arts Center, going down 23rd Street, up Albert Street, and then through the Wascana Park. Some traffic restrictions involved in that. Very fitting. We've got Chapel Roan, Z99. Hi.

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such an amazing voice. Kelly Clarkson, Z99. Hey, hope you're feeling good. It's Wheels. And I know the weather's not our favorite today, but a reminder, all of the pools across Regina are now open. So if you want to mix things up, get out in the pool. When things are a little bit cooler, the pools feel warmer, so maybe that's a good alternative for you. This is Charlotte Cardin.

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It feels good on a Saturday. A nice pick-me-up from DJ Sammy, Z99. It's Wheels. Hope you're wearing your rider's gear. We got a big one. The kickoff to the season is tonight, 5 o'clock. Your green and white taking on the BC Lions. Bring them out, bring them out. Hey! Bring them out, bring them out. It'll be such a good game as well. They're revealing the championship banner at this game, so you want to get in your seats early. And maybe check out the tailgating that's in place for the first time ever at Mosaic Stadium.

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0: getting us pumped up for the weekend. That is Sia Z99. I'm glad you're here. My name is Wheels. Earlier this week, we got the privilege of awarding Z99's Teacher of the Year. It went to Rachel Patterson at Jack McKenzie School. And as you can imagine, she was pretty overwhelmed.
1: This is amazing. I'm so happy. Thank you so, so much.
0: Congratulations to Miss Patterson at Jack McKenzie School. You are
2: 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Woo!
0: Her entire class nominated her, some of her staff. Such a cool moment to be a part of. And shout out to everyone who went through the motions and nominated the teacher in their life. This city has some spectacular teachers, and I love that. Here's Pink, Z99.

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1: A little Ed on Zed. Happy Saturday. My name is Wheels. The World Cup is on. Being hosted by Canada, America, and Mexico for the first time ever in Canada. And yesterday was our first game. And how about a historic moment?
2: Kone driving forward. Played through towards Kyle Larin! It's Kyle Larin with the goal! He's only just come into the game. And now Kyle Larin writes a new story in Canada's sporting history with the country's first World Cup goal on home soil.
1: Something about those British announcers, they make everything sound so much more epic. Love it. Our first ever point. We tied 1-1. If we beat Qatar on Thursday, we are in good shape to go to the knockout round for the first time. I tell you what, I think I'm in. All in on the World Cup.

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3: There's nothing better than getting new music from one of our favorites, and that is Taylor Swift. Now, Toy Story 5 drops next week, but she'd given us this song called I Knew It, I Knew You. Going back to the OG, her country roots, let's check it out.

Taylor Swift's I Knew It, I Knew You is Z99. I love this text from Chelsea in Hillsdale. She says, the Oscar is coming. Toy Story 5 has been nominated for the Oscar for Best Original Song for the first four. Will it happen five in a row? Yeah, I think so. I think that's almost a guarantee. I'm glad you're here. My name is Wheels. This is Walk the Moon's Shut Up and Dance.

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I've got a soft spot for the 90s. I'm sure you do too. I'm Wheels. And that is Savage Garden, Truly, Madly, Deeply. How are you feeling about today? We got a good day ahead of us, even though only a high of around 18, lots of wind, maybe some rain. We got the Pride Parade that just wrapped up. We got the Riders game on 5 o'clock tonight. And don't forget, Rock Radio free admission day today at the McKenzie Art Gallery. There's lots going on today. We got Somber, Homewrecker.

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9: 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You are...
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Playing the party songs today. 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We have tailgating happening today, right before the Rider game. 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

0: Moments like these, sweetest teenage dirtbag. Hey, it's Amanda. So yesterday we posted the video of the announcement of our Z99's Teacher of the Year. Congratulations, Rachel Patterson. She teaches grade 4-5 at Jack Mack. You got to watch the video. What these students say about her, and these are the real nominations that they sent in to us.
1: My teacher helps when students are having trouble as well as making the class a safe place.
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3: 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She helps me know how important learning is. She's the best teacher I've ever had.
4: Oh.
0: And she is so cool, too. She has this whole Harry Potter theme in her classroom. The kids absolutely love it. They get sorted into their houses. And shout out to you, Miss Patterson. She's a Hufflepuff. My name's Amanda. This is Alicia Moffitt, Canadian girl right here with Lay Your Light.

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2: 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I mean, her butt is just so

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0: Too Sweet 17. There's Hozier on SK20. We're going to hear Taylor Swift's new song. It's coming up, the one from Toy Story, the one that everyone agrees is a new classic. Do you know who she wrote it about? It's about one Toy Story character in particular, Jessie the cowgirl.
1: Andy's a real special kid, and to him you're his buddy, his best friend. And when Andy plays with you, it's like you feel like you're alive. Because that's how he sees you.
0: Toy Story 5 is going to open next weekend, and we're going to cry so much. At the premiere, listen to this. Taylor Swift performed the classic Toy Story song.
2: You got a friend in me. 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
0: 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I knew it, I knew you. An SK20 feature pick is coming up.
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0: A bar song, number 14. That's Shaboozy on SK20. Christy is with us to talk about misheard lyrics. It's the funniest. When you don't actually know the words, you're singing along and your friend goes, hey, the song's called Tiny Dancer. It's not Hold Me Closer, Tony Danza. Christy, have you got one for us?
1: I do. So Metallica's Whiskey in a Jar.
0: Whiskey in a Jar.
1: What he says, like, whack for my daddy-o or whatever
0: whack
1: it is.
0: Whack for my daddy-o.
1: I think it's Black Ford, Ontario.
0: You thought it was what?
1: Black Ford, Ontario.
0: Black Ford, Ontario.
2: Whack for my daddy-o there. Whiskey in the Jar.
1: Sound like it.
0: All right, well, it's no Hold Me Closer, Tony Danza, but I'm always going to sing that.
1: Yeah, same.
0: Thank you, Christy.
1: Thank you.
0: Oh, that one was fun. I've never heard that one before. More misheard lyrics are coming up, plus Benson Boone and Taylor Swift next.
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0: There's Taylor Swift, number 11 on SK20 with The Fate of Ophelia. 1,000 guests for Taylor Swift's wedding. 1,000. We got this message from Jenna. She says, 1,000 sounds huge, but the best weddings are big ones. The biggest one I went to was about 600 people. I had a great time, and I didn't know most of the people there. At least at Taylor's wedding, everyone will actually know each other. Yeah, there won't be much who's that at the Taylor Swift wedding. We're going to start the top 10 songs of the week next on SK20. Z99.
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